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I've been staring through my mind's eye. 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I've been leaving cells in my pain. I just wanna feel again. You ever seen a lame man walk? There's this power in the pain, then refrains of the thought. And even if they chain me down, I got

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It's easy for me to imagine that the next great division of the world will be between people who wish to live as creatures and people who...

Our Father, who art in heaven, hallowed be thy name. Thy kingdom come, thy will be done.